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1: If there's a road, you can drive on.
0: Oh! I'll give my cousins a free ride.
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